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1: Hello. Taylor Swift is hanging on again at number five with I Knew It, I Knew You. Number four, Bruno Mars, Risk It All. Number three, Olivia Rodrigo, who was number one last week, gets pushed down to number three with Drop Dead. Number two, Ariana Grande, I Hate That I Made You Love Me. And number one, back up there for Tame Impala, Dracula, the Jetty remix. And his new song just out is now popping up the chart. That's from the Spider-Man movie, and it's doing very well at number 31.
14: Number all the way down there, which is crazy. It's number one on Spotify and Shazam. Radio better pick up the pace, huh?
1: Yeah, well, you're keeping it up because you're in touch. If people tell you what to play.
14: Well, I love to keep it up. All right, John, back with you next week. Thanks a lot.
1: All right, Mason, over and out.

0: Lifeline, my name's Mason. Tuesday night, terrific tacos. Mm. What are you doing? Where are you? Who are you with? What songs do you love? We're playing them all night long because we are all requests and all about your life, your friends, and your parties. As we get ready to officially wind down the summer of 26, September 22nd, it's all done. Thank you for being here, though. Contest time now. Secret sound. 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Friday and Saturday night, we were doing a towel shaking. And surprisingly, it took quite a long time for somebody to figure it out. So we've got a new one, though. What is this? Oh. That could be pretty easy, huh? What is that? Call now and win. 85 Liveline. That's 85 Liveline.
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17: Lows dip down to about 51 tonight under partly cloudy skies. Northwesterly winds around 5 miles per hour. Daytime highs approaching 72 tomorrow. Sunshine mixed with clouds at times. Partly cloudy skies tomorrow night. Chance of rain showers. Lows level off around 59. From the Weatherology Weather Center, I'm meteorologist Paul Trombley. Currently, it's 61 degrees.
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0: 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Lightline, we program our music based on your requests. Literally everything that gets played is programmed by you and the songs you love, the memories of the past. It's really, really fun. And we like to compare it with not only what other radio stations are playing, which a lot of it's garbage. I don't know why they play it. The ratings are bad and they don't have any passionate listeners. But then you look at stuff like Shazam, which is people reacting to songs. It doesn't particularly mean that they like it, but they hear something somewhere and they say, oh, I remember that. Who sings it? Or maybe they hear it somewhere and they want to add it to their Spotify playlist or something, so they Shazam it. And all you do is you hit a button on your phone. It's an app. You download it. It's really great. They've had it for like 15 years now, and it tells you exactly what song you're hearing. And then you look at Spotify, which is actually the on-demand listening of what people like. Millions and millions of streams every day for all these different songs. And right now, Noah Kahan, Orbiter, is number 3 in Seattle. It's top 10 in a lot of New England cities, like, you know, Boston, Burlington, Vermont, Portland, Maine, because that's where he's from. And then you go down south. You go to, like, Miami. You go to Houston, Phoenix, and he's nowhere to be found. It's like they don't like his music there. So it's really, really cool to see the regional differences in music taste. And you go down south, it's a lot of country music, a lot of Latin music, because it's a very diverse crowd there. So wherever you are, whatever you want to hear, call us up tonight and we'll play it for everybody right now. Tell us the story behind it. 85 Live Line right now. That's 85 Live Line. Welcome in.
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18: Lows around 51 tonight under partly cloudy skies. Northwest winds around 5 miles per hour. Sunshine mixed with clouds at times again tomorrow. Daytime highs approaching 72. Chance for showers tomorrow night. Lows level off around 59. Mainly cloudy skies expected. From the Weatherology Weather Center, I'm meteorologist Paul Frobley. Right now, it's 61 degrees.
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10: Hello, Liveline. What do you want to hear?
11: Apologize by One Republic.
10: Oh, yeah. Great throwback. What made you think of it?
11: Nothing really. I just like it.
10: Okay. Well, that's good enough for me. What's your name?
11: Sasha.
10: Sasha. Where are you calling from?
11: Westminster.
10: Westminster.
11: Massachusetts.
10: Massachusetts. Cool. That's near Keene, New Hampshire?
11: Yeah.
10: Cool. And what are you doing tonight?
11: Just hanging out.
10: You sound like you're tired. You're sad. Is everything all right?
11: Oh, yeah, I'm fine.
10: All right, well, let's play your song right now. I won't ask any more questions. Thanks for calling Liveline.
11: Okay, thank you.
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0: It's always so funny. People are like, oh, they play the same songs over and over and over again. They've literally been saying that about Top 40 Radio for the past 60 years. And a story about how that came to be, actually, was this guy went into a diner where they had a jukebox. And, you know, they have a little selection of songs. And the waitresses, after they would collect all their tips at the end of the day, would put it into the jukebox to play music. You know, they clean up and everything. And they found that these waitresses were playing the same songs over and over and over again that people were requesting all day long. It's like, well, why would that be? And that's kind of how Top 40 Radio came to be, because the most popular songs are the ones they love, and that's the ones they play the most. So if you hear some song that we're playing a lot, it's not just because we like it. It's because we have research that shows a lot of people like it. And the average person only listens to the radio for about an hour and 20 minutes. So when you get into the car, maybe you're going to dinner, you come out somewhere, you're like, oh, they were just playing this when I left. Well, it's just bad timing. But that's why. And if we played songs that weren't as long, then it would be like we're playing too much crap. So there's a very, very small list of songs that are actually good that people really, really love, and those are the ones that we play the most, and that's how it came to be. So blah, blah, blah, blah. Liveline Rewind. We break up the monotony of all today's hits in about 15 minutes. That's where we do an hour of your throwbacks, and the phones are open right now. So call or text us your shout-outs, dedications, and why you love some special song. 85 Liveline right now. That's 85 Liveline.
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1: Lows around 51 tonight under partly cloudy skies. Northwest winds around 5 miles per hour. Sunshine mixed with clouds at times again tomorrow. Daytime highs approaching 72. Chance for showers tomorrow night. Lows level off around 59. Mainly cloudy skies expected. From the Weatherology Weather Center, I'm meteorologist Paul Frombly. Currently, it's 59 degrees.
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10: Rewind. What do you want to hear?
11: Do you have Young Blood by Christ Sake this summer?
10: I do. Yeah, we can bring that back. It's been a while.
11: Okay.
10: That was the number one song in 2018. Who's this?
11: Freya from Lawton, Oklahoma.
10: What's going on tonight, Freya?
11: Oh, I'm just getting ready for bed.
10: Yeah. You got school tomorrow?
11: Mm-hmm.
10: Oh, when did you go back?
11: The 14th.
10: Of August?
11: Yeah.
10: Oh, that's right. They start a lot earlier. But then you get out in early May, right?
11: I think, yeah.
10: Well, that's not bad. So, do you want to shout anybody out? Say anything to all your friends that might be listening right now?
11: Can't wait to see you, McKenna. I don't know.
10: All right. Well, that's good enough. Simple, short, sweet. Thanks for calling Liveline.
11: Have a good day. Have a good night.
10: Bye.

0: play one more song here after the number one song, which I don't know why we do that, because what better way to end the night than playing the biggest song most requested by you, the listeners of North America. So we're going to say goodnight and go off to bed and do what we usually do at this time, which honestly is anything but that. Now I got 4 or 5 more hours of work after this because I wake up at 3 o'clock in the afternoon. It's ridiculous. Please don't judge me. But really, we do appreciate you being here. Your participation is what makes the show happen. There's seriously nowhere else I'd rather be than on the radio playing all this great music just for you as we close out the summer of 2026. Now the Labor Day's all done. Everybody thinks, oh, we can't celebrate anymore. It's going to be cold tomorrow. No, you still got a couple more weeks. So go out and enjoy it. Make the most of it. Surround yourself with good people. Stay positive. Work hard. You can have anything in life if you be your dream.
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15: Lows around 51 tonight under partly cloudy skies. Northwest winds around 5 miles per hour. Sunshine mixed with clouds at times again.
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15: Lows level off around 59. Mainly cloudy skies expected. From the Weatherology Weather Center, I'm meteorologist Paul Frombly. Right now, it's 55 degrees.
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10: I'm Jason from Morgan's Jewelers in Winona. 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
11: The best

Lows around 51 tonight under partly cloudy skies. Northwest winds around 5 miles per hour. Sunshine mixed with clouds at times again tomorrow. Daytime highs approaching 72. Chance for showers tomorrow night. Lows level off around 59. Mainly cloudy skies expected. From the Weatherology Weather Center, I'm meteorologist Paul Frobley. Right now, it's 55 degrees.

Lows around 51 tonight under partly cloudy skies. Northwest winds around 5 miles per hour. Sunshine mixed with clouds at times again tomorrow. Daytime highs approaching 72. Chance for showers tomorrow night. Lows level off around 59. Mainly cloudy skies expected. From the Weatherology Weather Center, I'm meteorologist Paul Frombly. Right now, it's 55 degrees.

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15: Lows dip down to about 51 overnight under partly cloudy skies. Northerly winds around 5 miles per hour. A mix of clouds and sun again Wednesday. Highs level off around 72. Mainly cloudy skies Wednesday night. Chance for showers. Lows level off around 59. From the Weatherology Weather Center, I'm meteorologist Paul Tremblay. Currently, it's 54 degrees.

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Lows dip down to about 51 overnight under partly cloudy skies. Northerly winds around 5 miles per hour. A mix of clouds and sun again Wednesday. Highs level off around 72. Mainly cloudy skies Wednesday night. Chance for showers. Lows level off around 59. From the Weatherology Weather Center, I'm meteorologist Paul Tremblay. Currently, it's 54 degrees.

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13: Lows dip down to about 51 overnight under partly cloudy skies. Northerly winds around 5 miles per hour. A mix of clouds and sun again Wednesday. Highs level off around 72. Mainly cloudy skies Wednesday night. Chance for showers. Lows level off around 59. From the Weatherology Weather Center, I'm meteorologist Paul Tremblay. Right now, it's 54 degrees.

Lows dip down to about 51 overnight under partly cloudy skies. Northerly winds around 5 miles per hour. A mix of clouds and sun again Wednesday. Highs level off around 72. Mainly cloudy skies Wednesday night. Chance for showers. Lows level off around 59. From the Weatherology Weather Center, I'm meteorologist Paul Trombley. Right now, it's 54 degrees.

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4: Lows dip down to about 51 overnight under mainly clear skies. Northeast winds around 5 miles per hour. Daytime highs approaching 73 Wednesday. Sunshine mixed with clouds at times. Mainly cloudy skies expected Wednesday night. Chance of rain showers 59. From the Weatherology Weather Center, I'm meteorologist Paul Frombley. Right now, 52.

Lows dip down to about 51 overnight under mainly clear skies. Northeast winds around 5 miles per hour. Daytime highs approaching 73 Wednesday. Sunshine mixed with clouds at times. Mainly cloudy skies expected Wednesday night. Chance of rain showers 59. From the Weatherology Weather Center, I'm meteorologist Paul Trombley. Right now, 52.

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12: Lows level off around 51 overnight under mainly clear skies. Northeast winds around 5 miles per hour. Sunshine mixed with clouds at times. Wednesday, highs level off around 73. Mainly cloudy Wednesday night. Chance for showers. Lows level off around 59. From the Weatherology Weather Center, I'm meteorologist Paul Trombley. Currently, it's 50 degrees.

Lows level off around 51 overnight under mainly clear skies. Northeast winds around 5 miles per hour. Sunshine mixed with clouds at times. Wednesday, highs level off around 73. Mainly cloudy Wednesday night. Chance for showers. Lows level off around 59. From the Weatherology Weather Center, I'm meteorologist Paul Trombley. Currently, it's 50 degrees.

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10: Lows dip down to about 50 overnight under partly cloudy skies. Winds out of the northeast around 5 miles per hour. Sunshine mixed with clouds at times again. Wednesday, daytime highs approaching 73. Mainly cloudy skies expected Wednesday night. Chance of rain showers. Lows level off around 59. From the Weatherology Weather Center, I'm meteorologist Paul Tremblay. Right now, it's 50 degrees.

Lows dip down to about 50 overnight under partly cloudy skies. Winds out of the northeast around 5 miles per hour. Sunshine mixed with clouds at times again. Wednesday, daytime highs approaching 73. Mainly cloudy skies expected Wednesday night. Chance of rain showers. Lows level off around 59. From the Weatherology Weather Center, I'm meteorologist Paul Tremblay. Right now, it's 50 degrees.

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10: Sunshine mixed with clouds at times today, with daytime highs approaching 73. Winds out of the east around 5 miles per hour. Mainly cloudy skies expected tonight. Chance for showers, lows around 59. Chance of rain showers tomorrow. High temperatures reach up to 75. Cloudy skies expected. For the Weatherology Weather Center, I'm meteorologist Paul Trombley. Currently 50.

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8: Sunshine mixed with clouds at times today, with daytime highs approaching 73. Winds out of the east around 5 miles per hour. Mainly cloudy skies expected tonight. Chance for showers, lows around 59. Chance of rain showers tomorrow. High temperatures reach up to 75. Cloudy skies expected. From the Weatherology Weather Center, I'm meteorologist Paul Trombley. Currently 50.

0: Glass cube number 3 about to go out. All right, so cash cube number 1 took an exceptionally long amount of time. Number 2 was probably about what we expected. Number 3, we decided, hey, we're even going to tell you whether your guess is too high or too low, and within days, we're here.
1: As much as I want to give this money away, and the videos that we post on YouTube, they clearly show my face reacting to a number close to it. We've talked about how my face looks today, so I will

0: Phone's ringing, dude.
1: Yeah, and I said, hey, you're caller 10.
2: Oh, my God. Are you serious?
1: No, I'm JJ.
2: Oh, my God.
1: That is the sounds of an excited Heather. Think she's going to get it?
3: I think so. The way her voice went like that, it was like, if I can just get through, I'm going to say the number. I'm going to walk away with the money. Is that the case, Heather?
2: Oh, I hope so.
3: Okay.
1: What are you doing right now?
2: I'm sitting literally in my car in my driveway. Okay.
1: You're headed out or you're coming back home?
2: No, I'm supposed to be headed out, but I knew this was happening, so I just had to go sit in the car and listen.
3: So if you win, the car goes back in the garage and you go back upstairs and go to bed?
2: I don't know about that. I'm a good worker.
3: Yeah.
1: What do you do for a living?
2: I'm a bookkeeper.
1: I gotcha. So numbers are a thing for you. Hopefully you've been paying attention. And now all we have to know, Heather, is... What's in the cash cube?
2: Okay, here we go.
3: 2106 44. Woohoo!
1: Yeah, you got it!
3: Woo! Woo! I am
1: that's
3: so
1: it,
3: excited
1: that's
3: for
1: it,
3: you.
1: Heather. Congratulations! You got it, girl.
2: Oh my God.
1: Yeah,
3: yes!
1: $2,106.44 instantly jammed into your checking account. Congratulations.
3: Bada bing, bada boom.
2: Thank you so much.
1: Yeah, what do you spend this money on? You didn't have this 30 seconds ago.
2: I think part of it will go for Christmas, and maybe some of it will go for home improvement.
3: That is so cool. So how long have you had this number in mind? Because the other day it was 2106.43 and then someone said 45. What were you reacting to when you came up with that number?
2: Once they said 43 and you said it was too low, I knew it.
3: Yeah, you just knew it.
2: Yeah.
3: That's awesome.
2: I've been writing every answer down.
1: Really, really pays to continue to listen over and over again. Congratulations, Heather. It is our distinct pleasure. Thanks to the Law Offices of Bradshaw and Bryan to give you $2,106.44.
3: Hot damn.
2: Thank you.
3: So cool.
1: Hang on a second. Oh, by the way, that's all in pennies. So hang on. We're going to count out this wheelbarrow and we'll give it to you in a second here. Hang on.
4: Coming up next.
1: Love it.
5: Up next with Kat and JJ.
1: All right. That means, oh, by the way, I had a revelation.
3: Oh,
1: and
3: man.
1: An idea. And it is going to be so much fun the way we give you cash cube number 4. Now, you do have to wait till Wednesday. A week from today, we will debut cash cube number 4, but this is going to be fun.
3: You haven't even shared it with me. I'm excited.
1: I had it in a dream. It came to me in a dream.
3: Wow.
1: I said, Jeebus, come to me in a dream.
3: You're like a prophet.
1: And I had it, and it's good to go. You will get it, your very first opportunity to not only see the cube, but guess what's in there? Will be 1 week from today. Hang tight for that and the 4 before you hit the door. It's an exciting morning already. What do you got?
3: All right. Many people thanking the FBI for stopping an attack, which they say could have killed thousands. What this 21-year-old had planned in Pennsylvania. Coming up with the 4 before you hit the door next.
6: 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I wake up with them.
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12: Sunshine mixed with clouds at times today, with daytime highs approaching 73. Winds out of the east around 5 miles per hour. Mainly cloudy skies expected tonight. Chance for showers, lows around 59. Chance of rain showers tomorrow. High temperatures reach up to 75. Cloudy skies expected. From the Weatherology Weather Center, I'm meteorologist Paul Trombley. Currently 50.
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3: Attacked by a 21-year-old Pennsylvania man who had pledged his allegiance to the terrorist group. His name is Jonathan Kramer of Valencia. He was arrested on Saturday outside a hotel 25 miles north of Pittsburgh.
14: These actions demonstrate a sustained commitment to ISIS and a clear intent to conduct a violent attack in the United States to harm the American people.
15: On September 9, 2026, he expressed his intent to prepare for his, quote, mission, claiming, "I just need a weapon. And as soon as I have that, I am ready."
1: So yeah, you got to be super, super thankful for the men and women that are constantly grinding to keep us safe.
3: Well, we also have to give props to the person that was like, "I have to tell someone about this," because he was telling people. And the fact that they were like, "This is my friend," or "This is my family member," they threw that away because they could have, you know, they saved thousands of lives. You just never know. But he had left home with a backpack and met someone at Walmart at the parking lot, where he picked up a long black bag that was holding a rifle. So, I mean, he had his mind set on it. The Kennedy Center Board has voted to close the Washington Arts Complex immediately for renovations, according to a source about the decision. The Trump-aligned board says that the building needs major repairs and financial help. But a federal judge has blocked efforts to add President Trump's named to the center without congressional approval.
16: And it is being held hostage. Every time there's an issue that comes up, it has been connected. "We will consider or do this, but," or "unless," it has Donald Trump's name on the building.
3: All right, so they'll figure it out. They didn't do it the right way in the beginning. They put the name up there, and now Congress is like, "No, you do need our approval." So they did it backwards.
1: I'm not saying love or hate Trump, but I'm a big fan of naming things after people once they're gone, as in a remembrance kind of thing, right?
3: Sure. I really don't love to watch those shows where it shows you the kitchen of places that you go, and it's dirty and you've eaten there several times. But a fed up employee recorded roaches crawling all around a Longhorn Steakhouse kitchen floor in Atlanta. He's over it.
17: There's no way I should work under these conditions, bro. I thought I was lying. Look what I'm doing. Look what I almost slipped up.
18: Really, the work environment, there was a lot of inhumane conditions. There was a lot of ways we couldn't work. There's a lot of roaches in there. Let's get these ACs fixed. When I spoke up to the manager, just like, hey, is it possible for us to get the tools to succeed? It's more like, this guy, is he a goody two-shoes? I would like more health inspector visitations, not just for Longhorn, but all Darden restaurants.
3: So the thing is, they should have air conditioning. They should make sure that the employees are comfortable. But there are all these employees back there, and it's a sty. It's like, it's your job. You got to take the trash out. That's where they're coming for the trash. And there was like gross stuff all over the counters. Like, that's your job.
19: Responsible for this. That's clearly not doing their job.
3: Yeah. All right. So it is that season to start celebrating for fall. Maybe you're going to get like a cute kid toy, pumpkin one. There's one called Jabberin' Jack. And this woman on TikTok, she's like, warning parents, listen, the song that it sings out its pumpkin mouth gets a little raunchy.
20: Who wants to be wicked for one night?
3: Yeah.
20: A kiss for

0: Comedy gold.
1: 2020, I had a lot of free time. Like, a lot. And I wanted to use it to better myself in some way. And I didn't. I worsened myself quite a bit. I'm not responsible. I lose stuff. If there's an important document, I don't have it. I'm a constant disappointment to the DMV. Sir, do you have your social security card? I haven't seen that in 30 years. Sir, it's an important document. Well, then you guys shouldn't have printed it on a gum wrapper, okay? At least the passport people made a book out of their thing. It's got pages and a cover, and yes, I lost that one too, but I shouldn't have. Sir, do you have your birth certificate? My birth certificate? That document is 54 years old. I also don't have the Declaration of Independence.
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17: Done. Kat and JJ are back.
18: We keep
0: came here to party.
6: Let's get it.
17: All right, hey, good morning and welcome back in. It's Kat and JJ. Kat was talking about the television show she's watching where a woman got dumped because she couldn't let go of her pillow that she's had at 27 years old.
18: Yeah, it's a strange addiction show, and she's addicted to her pillow. And she was dating this guy for 4 years. Then he put a ring on it, and then he took the ring back because she just can't ditch the pillow. And I'm like, you've been with her for that long. You know how much she needs it. The thing is, it goes everywhere. She puts it in like grocery carts. It shops with her. She brings it to dinners. You know, she brings it to the salon. And he's like, no, I just can't handle it. So he dropped her for having an emotional support pillow.
17: You got to be a certain level of hot to be able to tolerate the pillow going to the grocery store with you.
18: I think so. Like Megan Fox carrying a pillow, dingy, full of sweat and
17: probably
18: skin. You could tolerate that?
17: Yeah. You ever been dumped for just a stupid reason?
18: No, I've never been dumped ever in my life. So that's why I'm going to count on you because I feel like you have.
17: I got a couple prime examples here. I was dumped as a junior in high school because the girl I was dating, her family all of a sudden got really churchy.
18: Yeah.
17: I don't have a problem with that. I go to church, but I went to the wrong church.
18: Okay.
17: So she couldn't date me anymore.
18: They could smell the Lutheran.
17: Yeah. Well, the weird part was it was just a different kind of Lutheran.
18: Oh.
17: It was not Missouri Senate. It was like Wisconsin Senate or something like that. Like it was, we're both Lutherans.
18: Huh.
17: And I
18: didn't know there were levels.
17: Oh, there's a lot of different kinds.
18: I wasn't a Lutheran until Derek. And Lutherans, I think we like to party. You know, our church is crazy awesome.
17: I always call them lazy Catholics because it's pretty much the same stuff, but we don't genuflect. We don't do the holy water. We don't do the confession.
18: Yeah, it's
17: we
18: quick
17: don't,
18: enough. I like the message.
17: But
18: you know,
17: I was the wrong kind of Lutheran. Mm-hmm. And I thought that. I remember my dad sitting me down. And I was like, he's like, you don't seem like you're in a good mood. I go, I just got dumped because I'm the wrong kind of Lutheran. And he goes, that chick is wired way too tight for you.
18: Did you ever find out why that woman left dinner and didn't say where she was going?
17: No.
18: Did she ever give you a reason?
17: No.
18: Oh, that's got to feel bad.
17: Wow.
18: Because then you're like, what was it? You know, I'd always wonder.
17: I'm pretty good about moving on.
18: I see that.
17: Then the other one, though, is I dated a girl as a freshman in college. And it came down to simply that I didn't come from wealth.
18: Okay.
17: I did not come from privilege, and there were the place I went to college, it was loaded with trust fund babies, and I didn't even know what a trust fund was. Like, I had to work to get money. My parents gave me $50 when I went away to college, and that was a stretch for them. And we went out once, and she's like, why aren't we at this place? And I'm like, I thought this was a nice place.
18: You turn your pants into bunny ears? Well, you're like, I have no money.
17: We talked for a while, and she realized I didn't come from wealth.
18: Yeah.
17: And that was it. She was just like, this isn't going to work. We come from different places. And I'm like, what? We came from the same place.
18: That's a bit snobby.
17: Yeah.
18: Yeah.
17: And so I was just like, yeah, you get dropped for some silly reasons, right, Drew? Well, how about you?
19: Well, honestly, I still don't really understand what happened. I mean, you know, went through the whole winter time together. It was great, snuggled, marshmallows, hot chocolate, the whole thing,
18: shebang.
19: And then summer came along, and I personally don't like summer. I get sweaty very easily. I walk outside, and boom, I'm drenched. And all I remember is saying, oh, man, summertime's around the corner. Huh, I hate that. And she left.
17: She broke up with you because you don't want to be outside sweating in the summer?
18: You didn't like the whole season, so she's like, I can't do life with this guy. What is she like about the summer?
19: Mean, she likes going outside and doing picnics and, you know, outside dining like in New York or something like that. You know how they have, like, the outside diners and how you can eat outside every single time? Stuff like that. And, like, I guess experiencing the fullness of nature. And I don't like the fullness. I like the coldness.
18: Yeah.
19: And she just didn't like that.
18: You have some company because my husband is like that. If there were like beautiful chairs, tables outside overlooking a lake, we would be inside in the AC because that's where he feels comfortable eating. He doesn't want bees by him. He doesn't want flies to land on his food, birds to swoop down. He sees all this happen before it happens, I guess.
19: Exactly. I just don't want to be bothered if I'm surrounded by all these random things trying to like actually disturb the moment, you know? I'd rather not see a spider that's trying to say hello with all his eight legs and I'm trying to eat a BLT on the corner.
17: Kat and JJ. All right, to each their own, but that's pretty petty for dumping someone because they don't love the summer.
18: Well, I think it's more than that. Like being outdoors and doing fun things, you don't want to do them alone. So I think that that's actually a normal deal.
17: I'll admit it. It would be tough for me if my wife was just an in-the-house person.
18: Yeah.
17: It would. That's I like being outside. That would be tough to keep going. What's the pettiest, dumbest reason you've been dumped? Maybe you were on the other side and you look back now and you're like, I dumped him. I shouldn't have.
18: That maybe was you laughed weird.
17: 320-251-1047. Get at us. Add to the list.

0: By the way, this is how little laundry I do. I've just got a giant t-shirt and hoodie collection, mm-hmm. and did laundry and realized that my son had taken the majority of the hangers in the house with him to college.
1: Really?
0: Yeah. And so luckily we've got a little bin outside, one of those Tupperware bins that's just kind of full of hangers. Mm-hmm. And I confused my wife so bad that I got home from football practice last night and had a quick bite to eat. And then she goes, "What are you doing now?" And I said, "Oh, I'm going to go hang up my clothes." And I walked outside because I had to go like get all the hangers out of this Tupperware.
1: Yeah.
0: And she was that look on her face of like, where are you hanging your clothes? And like the gentle understanding of too many concussions and how CTE is setting in on me is for her becoming more and more evident.
1: Yeah.
0: And then I came back in. She goes, "Oh, you're getting hangers." And I go, "Where did you think I was going?" She's like, "I had no idea."
1: Yeah.
0: I mean, has your husband done that to you lately where he just says something and then wanders away and you have no idea what he's doing?
1: No. But people that hang their clothes outside, it puzzles me.
0: You mean as far as like drying them?
1: Yeah.
0: Oh, our neighbor does it all the time.
1: Yeah, our neighbor has one too, but it's under a bunch of trees. And I'm like, trees drop dirty leaves, trees drop spiders. That's all I see. All I see are spiders, critters getting on my clean clothes. I get the smell of fresh aired out linens.
0: My parents did it all the time. We had a giant clothesline in our yard. I mean, we could have hung the whole neighborhood's clothes up.
1: Yeah, it's just not
0: there.
1: Worth it for me.
0: I thought it was always great. Probably just looking to saving a couple of bucks on that dryer.
2: Coming up next.
3: It's Kat and JJ, and here's what's next.
0: I would put one up. If my wife would let me, I'd put one up and hang dry a lot of our clothes. I think that's kind of cool. Yeah, I'd get the clothespins out there and let them
1: maybe not clothes, but like linens.
0: Yeah, I get that.
1: Because then you can see critters easier than if they were in your sweatshirt pocket.
0: Well, I'm not so worried about the critters. It's just like throwing a duvet in your dryer. That's like a lot of work on those belts. Like that really grinds away at it. If you need money for a new dryer, we got it for you. Next opportunity at Free Money High Low coming up in 10 minutes. But first, we gossip with our first round of paparazzi. What do you got?
1: All right. Easter baskets are out. We have a Taylor Swift album dropping soon and her Law & Order Emmy skit that she just did. Are Swifties finding what they should be? And I'm going to learn to talk. It's all coming up with Radio Paparazzi next.
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4: Sunshine mixed with clouds at times today with highs around 73. Winds out of the east, 5 to 10 miles per hour. Cloudy skies tonight. Chance of rain showers. Lows level off around 59. Daytime highs approaching 75 tomorrow. Slight chance for showers. From the Weatherology Weather Center, I'm meteorologist Paul Frobley. Currently 50.
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8: Sunshine mixed with clouds at times today, with highs around 73. Winds out of the east, 5 to 10 miles per hour. Cloudy skies tonight, chance of rain showers, lows level off around 59. Daytime highs approaching 75 tomorrow. Slight chance for showers. From the Weatherology Weather Center, I'm meteorologist Paul Frobley. Right now, 52.
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10: Mass casualty attack. It was all being played out by a 21-year-old from Pennsylvania. His name is Jonathan Kramer, and they arrested him on Saturday outside of a hotel 25 miles north of Pittsburgh.
11: These actions demonstrate a sustained commitment to ISIS and a clear intent to conduct a violent attack in the United States to harm the American people.
12: On September 9, 2026, he expressed his intent to prepare for his, quote, mission, claiming, I just need a weapon, and as soon as I have that, I am ready.
13: This, I mean, they're living among us, you guys. I think I'm not here to cause panic, but the biggest thing, and Kat said it earlier in the first popper or in the first round of the four before you hit the door, if you see something, say something.
10: And someone had to have, because
13: well, then they
10: the
13: caught
10: FBI
13: this guy getting a long rifle at a Walmart from a guy in a car, and so hopefully they'll be able to arrest the rest of the people that were part of this, but. If you see something that seems wrong or you read something, just at least say something to someone.
10: Yeah. Amazon delivery drivers, any delivery driver out there, you face a lot of scary things. You never know who's going to be at the door, what dog is going to chase you, if you're going to get shot by a bow and arrow. An Amazon delivery driver in Missouri almost killed. Someone sent a crossbow arrow at his truck. It was I guess, part of hunting season, and they just sent it the wrong way.
14: If that would have hit me, that would have went straight through my body, and it almost did. Oh my gosh, that just almost hit me, like, within probably inches. That's one heck of an accident, though.
13: Yeah, I agree. That is crazy. I mean, that's a big moving truck.
10: Right through the windshield.
13: Seems intent.
10: All right, sports news. We have Justin Bieber and Harry Styles on the short list for the Super Bowl halftime show. So neither singer has been approached to perform, but they are on the wish list. So it's going to be February 14th, Valentine's Day. So guys, start planning how to make it special in the morning.
13: Why do guys have to do it only?
10: Because. And then you get to watch the game without somebody staring at the back of your head. It does. It does. We'll leave you alone.
13: But girls don't have to do anything?
10: No, not at all. Over 100 people gathered at the beach in San Francisco. Jesus. So they could get some aggression out. No, they didn't like have a huge fight on the beach. They just stood there and sent their feelings out into the ocean.
15: Really think about all the horrible things, every horrible thing that's ever happened to you since you were born into this cruel, cruel world. We're going to let it all out. 100% of your power on 3, 2, 1.
13: How about
10: it
13: jobs?
10: It does sound like it.
13: How about jobs? How about we go get jobs?
10: Are you insinuating none of them have jobs?
13: That's exactly what I'm insinuating.
10: This took place in the evening at the end of maybe a long, stressful day. Made them feel better.
13: I'm hoping as you're driving into work this morning, you could hear my eyes roll when I heard that a whole bunch of people gathered to scream their feelings at the ocean. Plus, is there ever been once in your life where you've been like, hey, sounds like a good idea to listen to the girl on the megaphone say,
15: really think about all the horrible things, every horrible thing that's ever happened to you since you were born into this cruel, cruel world.
10: Cruel, cruel world.
13: What a great way to live your life.
10: Yeah, so inspirational, Jesus. But I'm sure she made a difference. And that is the 4 before you hit the door.
0: Coming up next, here's what's next with Kat and JJ.
13: B-52s and Devo headline a night of retro music at Mystic Lakes Amphitheater this Sunday night. Would you like to go? I need to set the mood first. Think about being seated at your favorite hibachi restaurant, or maybe just go for the Chinese buffet. But breathe this in, because it's your key to winning these concert tickets in less than 3 minutes.

0: and clothes, I'm gonna let it slide tonight. They take your glasses, they put them on, they wear it low on the nose, and they shoot you these sultry looks. It's supposed to be a sexy moment, but it's not, because I'm squinting back at her. And then she changes tactics. She takes the glasses off, and she gives the glasses a close-up tour of her body. I'm like, wow, that looks like a lot of fun for the glasses. Finally, I get my glasses back, and of course, my lenses are all smudged up. I didn't bring my lens cloth. Now I gotta watch the whole show in low res.
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15: it ain't no joke. I'm sorry for the realness.
17: But I appreciate you rolling with us. Let's get to the email.
18: All right, so this came from Rosie, and I thought it deserves some attention.
17: The Jetsons maid?
18: Yeah, I love that name, Rosie. But, you know, a lot of people out there are going to a job today, and they're either dreading it because of someone they work for, and you feel powerless, or you really like where you work, but other people are dictating how you feel every day. And Rosie's email says, I just quit a job that I love, and I feel so sad about it. I was getting in I wasn't getting in trouble. I was actually an awesome employee. I won an award for most sales last year. However, I just could not take how my boss was acting anymore. He would snap his fingers at us all the time. I would be on the phone with a client, and across the room, he'd be snapping his fingers at me to get my attention just to ask if I could see if the printer paper had been stocked. It was almost a daily thing. I wonder if I did the right thing. I spoke to him a few times about it, but I don't think that he thought I was as serious as I was. Should I have had a more serious conversation with him before resigning? Sounds like it's a habitual thing for him. That would be tough for him to stop if he's doing it almost every single day. And why are you the only one that had to say something? You know, I'm sure he does it to other employees. But that
16: maybe
18: is
16: it just doesn't
18: annoying.
16: Bother them.
18: If I did that to you all the time, that would just like wear on you, I would assume.
16: I know, but
18: instead of normal communication, hey.
16: But okay, so let's say you go, hey, please don't do that anymore, and they still do it. Is that worth quitting your job for?
18: What if it is something that really, really gets to you? You say it once, and then you're like, you know, a couple days go by, they don't do it, and then they start doing it again. That's just pure disrespect,
16: Finding
18: right?
16: a job out there right now isn't easy, so kudos for you for taking the leap, because there are a lot of people that are going to go into their job today,
18: yeah.
16: and they don't like part of it, but finding that next job is tough. Now, it's the landscape is weird, because I know our parents had a career, or maybe they switched jobs once. They're saying kids that are leaving college right now are going to have six careers.
18: Yeah, different careers.
16: Yeah, different jobs.
18: Right.
16: Careers.
18: Yeah.
16: So you're going to get a business degree, and you're going to have six. You're going to sell high-end drilling equipment. You're going to sell shoes. You're going to, you know what I mean? You're going to be in different career paths. So I get that a lot of people are quick to jump versus fixing this problem. And maybe it's not fixable. Maybe this is the guy just is always doing this, right? But would you quit a job because of that? I don't think I'd quit a job.
18: I think using certain words to a boss could get their attention a little bit more.
16: Like what?
18: What you're doing is very disrespectful. Hostile work environment
16: big thing. That's overusing that word. It is not a hostile work environment when someone snaps their fingers to get your attention.
18: Yeah.
16: That's
18: unless
16: not,
18: they're like, yo, B.
16: That's not right.
18: Check the printer paper.
16: You add a couple of dirty words to it. Yeah, I get it.
18: There are some people that do use that word, though, or that phrase just to get the attention.
16: And that's why it probably doesn't get the just ramifications as it should, because people underuse it like that.
18: But I do feel like certain people can be pushed to a point, and Rosie obviously felt like her boss had no respect for her whatsoever. Who would want to work for that?
16: Let's do this real quick. Have you quit a job just because of the way your boss acted? I for sure don't want you to air out where it was, right? I'm not looking to be part of any deposition right now, but you quit the job just because your boss wouldn't change their actions. They wouldn't change their cadence with you. Whatever it was, you quit it. Maybe you didn't even have another job lined up, or maybe you're looking right now because of this. Will you holler at us real quick? 320-251-1047. You might currently be on Indeed or updating your LinkedIn because your boss is just acting a certain way. We can put you on voice change. We can keep you anonymous. I'm not looking to get you fired. I just want to know what it is. I don't think snapping your fingers would get me to the point of like looking for a new job. For me, it'd be easy. I would find a way to retaliate.
18: You'd
16: find something
18: super
16: annoying about them, and I would turn it into a big deal,
18: yeah,
16: so that everybody knew that it was happening.
18: Oh, okay.
16: That's
18: yeah,
16: the
18: create
16: way.
18: A really good environment.
16: That's the thing I'm looking for. 320-251-1047 if you're in this situation, I'd love to hear from you. Okay.

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7: Yeah!

0: sunshine mixed with clouds at times today, with highs around 73. Winds out of the east, 5 to 10 miles per hour. Cloudy skies tonight, chance of rain showers, lows level off around 59. Daytime highs approaching 75 tomorrow. Slight chance for showers. From the Weatherology Weather Center, I'm meteorologist Paul Frobley. Right now, 52.
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1: You need cash. We got it for you. It's free money. High low.
2: All right, first things first, we give it up for Vanessa, who is caller number 10 this morning.
3: Let's go, Vanessa. Hey, hey.
2: And as we're kind of getting ready to come on the air here, I said, Vanessa, what city are you in? She's like, Plymouth? And when
3: lick your finger and put it in the wind? Like, you don't know where you're at?
4: No, I have like an hour commute to work, so I come from Buffalo. My end destination is Eden Prairie, so I think I'm in Plymouth now.
3: I love that you take us along with you.
2: Wait, you do this every day and you still don't know where you are.
4: Yeah.
3: You go to Eden Prairie, you go to the Asian Mall.
2: Hey.
3: I would go there
4: every
3: day.
4: I've never been.
3: What?
2: Vanessa, one last question. Answer this honestly. Do you have one of those Jesus fishes on your car?
4: No.
2: Okay.
3: But that's okay if you did.
2: No,
3: I wouldn't judge you.
2: Because then I would for sure understand why you wouldn't know where you are. Listen, I see a Jesus fish. I get the hell out of the way of anyone that's got one on their car. Because I love Jesus as much as the next guy.
3: But you said they say their fish don't
2: stink. He sure is not my co-pilot. Jesus will not stop you from cutting me off or running into a ditch or being a horrible driver. So let's get to it, Vanessa. A big envelope of cash sits in front of you. Kat's going to rip it open. We'll find out what you're playing for.
3: Okay, there we go.
2: All right, we know that it's between $1 and $5,000. You'll give us your first guess as to what it is, and then Kat will guide you higher or lower, and you just follow her directions. If you can land on this dollar amount before the clock expires, you keep it all. Do you have any questions for us?
4: Nope.
2: All right, my biggest suggestion would be nice deep breath, clear your mind. And we're ready to go whenever you are. The clock starts on your first guess. Vanessa in Plymouth? Good luck.
4: 3,000.
3: Lower.
4: 2,000.
3: Higher.
4: 2,500.
3: Higher.
4: 2,700.
3: Lower.
4: 2,600.
3: Higher.
4: 2,650.
3: Higher.
4: 51, 52, 53, 54, 55, 56, 57, 58, 59, 60, 70.
2: What was it?
3: You were feeling it. 2689.
2: You had the. I thought that was perfect. That was a perfect play because you knew the clock was about to go boom. You're very, very close, obviously, and then you just start rattling numbers. And I think that is the perfect way to play. Like, I don't think you could have played it better.
4: Thank you.
2: Just a little unlucky.
3: Unless you won.
2: Right. Unless you had a Jesus fish on your car, and then you probably would have won. And, think about that investment and have a great morning. We appreciate you.
4: You do. Thanks, guys.
2: That was it, though. I think that's the way to play. I think you do that. You get when you think you're close, just start rattling off numbers. I think that gives you the best chance. Of course, we'll have three more cracks at it tomorrow morning during our show at 6, 7, and 8.
1: Coming up next. Here's what's next with Kat and JJ.
2: Okay, and what restaurant was this, Kat? Was this Wendy's?
3: It's a Wendy's burger.
2: Wendy's burger.
3: Monstrous burger is what it's called.
2: And it's got like 9 patties on it. It costs $30. You probably heard us mention it earlier this week in our show. And I started thinking about this. First off, I'm not going for this. But like this guy dominates it, right?
5: I had to come down here and give this a try. Let's get started. Go. 6 minutes, 26 seconds.
3: But why?
2: It's over 3,000 calories. It's your daily intake of calories. It's $30 for a burger, but they brought it back to get some hype, right? Now, people are talking about Wendy's. Obviously, we've covered it twice. I want to know, has anyone done a food challenge where you won? Like you had to eat a 12-pound pizza or a 72-ounce steak.
3: Yeah, so if you go to Vegas, they have the Heart Attack Grill. Right. And then that's where you can eat. And then that's how much your meal is. But you have to step on the scale. So if you're like 110 pounds, your whole meal is $1.10.
2: Oh, they used to do that at Ground Round.
3: Ground Round, penny a pound.
2: Yeah. Kids would eat for a penny a pound, right?
3: Yeah. But in this case, like you have the fatter, the better. I guess.
2: And is that the place you're talking about where they make you walk sideways through the gate? And if your belly hangs out too much, you got to go to a bigger gate, and that's how much you pay.
3: Literally, my nightmares start like that. And maybe I don't know. But
2: I saw a video of a restaurant where you got to turn sideways, and if you can't squeeze through the smallest gate, then you have to go to the next one, and that's how much your meal is because they know these skinny people can't eat as much.
3: Yeah.
2: So then they're only going to charge them $10 for the meal. If you got to go to the next gate, then it's $13. The next gate, it's $18.
3: I can't even tell you the level of anxiety I would have going to somewhere like that.
2: I want to know if anyone's listening that has done a food challenge. Like, you went to Wendy's and you had to eat that 9-pound burger. But I'm looking for the ones where you eat like 12 pounds of mashed potatoes within an hour and you get your name on the wall or you get a T-shirt or something like that. Have you ever, or do you know anyone that's won one of these? If so, will you call us real quick? I need 30 seconds of your day at 320-251-1047. I want to know where these places are, how big the food goal was, and how did you actually finish that?
1: It's the Playhouse with Kat and JJ.
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15: Highs level off around 73 today. Under partly cloudy skies, easterly winds, 5 to 10 miles per hour. Cloudy tonight, chance for showers, lows around 59. Slight chance of rain showers tomorrow. Daytime highs approaching 75, overcast. From the Weatherology Weather Center, I'm meteorologist Paul Frobley. Right now, 52.
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2: Problem I have with this Wendy's monstrous burger thing, it's not free if you finish it. Right, you still so got to pay your $30.
3: The gluttonous visual is too much for me to handle. Did you hear about that Asian influencer? She would sit there and she'd do the mukbangs where you eat as fast as you possibly can, like, and she'd inhale, and she died of a heart attack because she took on too big of a meal. It's not worth it. It's so gross.
2: I've just never been really into this, but think about 9 patties on a burger and being able to hammer that down in under 7 minutes.
5: I had to come down here and give this a try. Let's get started. Go. 6 minutes, 26 seconds.
2: This just for click society is killing me. It's killing people.
3: Yeah.
2: I mean, that's ridiculous. My question is, have you personally, Kat, ever done a food challenge where they were like, you got to eat 16 pounds of shrimp in an hour?
3: No, because like I would have this false, feeling of you can do it, girl. And then I'd get, you know, a few bites in and I just wouldn't be able to. I'd feel all eyes on me and then I'd get that nervous.
2: I was with a group of three guys once. It was four of us at Buffalo Wild Wings. We ordered 20 pounds of wings. We were going to watch two football games. It was going to be about 5 or 6 hours. We ordered 20 pounds of wings. We're like, we can do this, right? I mean, yeah. They just kept coming out. We had almost every variety out there. And we ended up leaving, I bet, 8 pounds on the table. Like, yeah. you can't eat that much.
3: And who gets it? Then do you get to bring it home, but you still have to pay for it? Is that how it works?
2: Well, we just split the check. I mean, we just, whenever the check came, we said, add 20% and split it amongst four of us. I mean, that was easy.
3: Nina texted, did you see that? She said, I did the 72-ounce steak dinner challenge. It was at the Big Texan when we were on vacation visiting family, and they said, I bet you could do it, and I couldn't.
2: How could you?
3: Tried half of it.
2: Yeah, how could you eat 6 pounds of steak? I know there's a local barbecue place, and I was reading about this, that does, it's a 8-pound barbecue challenge. So basically, you have to eat 8 pounds of food in 45 minutes. This is a full rack of ribs, a pound of brisket, half a pound of pulled pork, half a pound of chicken, wings. You got beans and mac and cheese. Now, if you fail, it costs you $120. If you win, it costs you nothing, t-shirt, and a plaque on the wall. Would you try? Could you do that? Could you eat 8 pounds of food in 45 minutes?
3: No, and you shouldn't. Your body is not capable of
2: handling it. Unless you're a professional eater, right? This could potentially cause some real damage.
3: Yeah, Dara said my husband saw this challenge online, and so we thought, hey, let's go on a road trip to Virginia. They went to the Acme Oyster House, and they did the Dozen Club Challenge, and this is where you eat, I guess, 180 oysters.
2: Jeez.
3: Yeah, which, I mean, seafood's a pretty lean meat, and most of the weight is in the shell.
2: I know.
3: But 180, that's 15 dozen of these oysters. Down the gullet.
2: Have you ever done a food challenge? I had a friend who at Old Chicago used to be on the beer wall of fame. Like, he had tried all the beers, but I bet
3: he took all of his first dates there.
2: I don't know any. No. He was married. No dates? He was married. Oh, okay. And had kids like my kid's age. I think he just liked stopping there after work and he would have like one beer. Did that all the time. Now, I'm not like saying he wasn't there all day Saturday and all day Sunday, too, because yeah. I don't know for sure. But he had like a couple of, they used to call it something different, trip around the world or something like that. I wish it was. I wish I had time for that. 320-251-1047. Have you ever taken one of these food challenges? And did you win? Did you fail horribly? How did it turn out? What was the next day like? I want to know all that.

0: could get you into some trouble too.
1: Now,
0: but
1: if it was a clown telling me to get out and look at my car tire.
0: Tis the season,
1: hell
0: soon.
1: To the no.
0: You just never know.
1: Huh, you ever been in that situation where you really, really thought it was going down?
0: Well, when I had to trust my gut about something, yeah, I used to work at the Mall of America, and I would park in the exact same space every single time, well lit, because I would leave late at night. I worked at a restaurant. We'd have to close. I'd be out of there walking by like 10:30, and
1: usually walking out with a group of people, though. Wasn't most people like having an exodus at
0: look at how
1: time?
0: Many places you park, yeah, at that place. So like, really, no, not really, but like I remember walking, and there was, I turned the corner, and before I left outside, all the doors had been locked by then, there were a few people at the top of the stairs. You know, you walk that walkway from the ramp and then you get into the mall. They were just out there hanging out. And a part of me is like, ugh, no, I really don't want to. So I did call one of the guys that I worked with. He came up. And by the time he came up, they were gone. But then there was like surveillance footage of these guys doing things to car, like catalytic converter stuff.
1: Oh, no way.
0: And they got busted by mall security. So you never know. I mean, even though they were messing with cars, would they mess with a female? I don't know. Do I want to find out?
1: Listen, if they got a Sawzall and they're willing to take out your catalytic converter, they're probably willing to rob you.
0: Yeah. I mean, if I saw them do something and they wanted to shut me up, you just never know. But guys, girls alike, when is the last time you had to trust your gut? And did it work out for you? Were you like, I am so thankful I listened to myself?
1: I got to work a couple weeks ago, and when I sat down, my gut went bloop, bloop, bloop. And I trusted it. I ran to the bathroom before it was too late.
0: I'm glad you're taking this seriously.
2: Coming up next,
3: it's Kat and JJ.
0: One of these
3: and
0: days,
3: here's what's next.
0: You're going to mess your pants, and I'm going to laugh so hard. I'm going to laugh at you.
1: I'm getting to the age now where people feel sorry for me.
0: Nobody.
1: Like, I just need to get a little further down the road, and then people will be like, oh, he's so
0: there's
1: old.
0: Only a select few that if they go number two in their pants, that I would feel bad for.
1: Who?
0: And you are not one of them.
1: Mitch McConnell.
0: What?
1: Mitch McConnell.
0: Yeah, because he's an old man. You're not that old. If you were a little bit older.
1: When you just said, I'm glad you take any. I was trying to think of the last thing I actually took seriously in my life. I can't name it.
0: Well, not seriously, but you trusted your gut with something.
1: No, but you had said you don't take it. I'm glad you're taking this seriously.
0: Oh, yeah.
1: Like, I can't think of the last thing I actually took seriously.
0: Yes, I know. I see
1: in my entire life. This is just a comedy of errors and unscripted discipleship. Let's get your money. That'll be our way out of this. $300 is our jackpot today for coulda, shoulda, woulda. You're issued five words. By the way, I never, ever do this, but I have got, honestly, the five easiest words. If you can become caller 10 next and you decide to play with Kat, I will give you likely the five easiest words ever in this contest.
4: Woo! Comedy gold!
5: During 2020, I had a lot of free time. Like, a lot. And I wanted to use it to better myself in some way. And I didn't. Like, I worsened myself quite a bit. I'm not responsible. I lose stuff. If there's an important document, I don't have it. I'm a constant disappointment to the DMV. Sir, do you have your social security card? I haven't seen that in 30 years. Sir, it's an important document. Well, then you guys shouldn't have printed it on a gum wrapper, okay? At least the passport people made a book out of their thing. It's got pages and a cover, and yes, I lost that one too, but I shouldn't have. Sir, do you have your birth certificate? My birth certificate? That document is 54 years old. I also don't have the Declaration of Independence.
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0: Highs level off around 73 today under partly cloudy skies. Easterly winds 5 to 10 miles per hour. Cloudy tonight. Chance for showers. Lows around 59. Slight chance of rain showers tomorrow. Daytime highs approaching 75. Overcast. From the Weatherology Weather Center, I'm meteorologist Paul Frobley. Right now, 52.
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5: It's morning.
6: Mom! Mom! Mom!
5: Said no one ever.
6: Mom!
5: We'll get you through it.
7: Here we go. Kat and JJ are back in the playhouse.

0: get dumped for a variety of reasons. You're not my soulmate. We don't have the same interests. But what was the dumbest reason you ever got dumped? I got dumped once because I was the wrong kind of Lutheran. So I'll tell that story. Plus, a guy that called this morning, and this was the silliest one we heard. Because of the seasons, you have to hear this coming up next.
1: Comedy gold.
2: I bought these glasses. I put on contacts if I have to do something physical, like when I go to play basketball or if I go to a strip club. You know, because if you wear glasses to a strip club and if you sit near the stage, there's a pretty good chance the dancer's going to take your glasses off your face. It's happened to me more than twice. And if you want to play the sexy librarian, go for it. I will support you, but bring your own props. This is not a toy. This is a medical device. Normally, I only let the opticians handle them, but since you're not wearing clothes, I'm going to let it slide tonight. They take your glasses, they put them on, they wear it low on the nose, and they shoot you these sultry looks. It's supposed to be a sexy moment, but it's not because I'm squinting back at her. And then she changes tactics. She takes the glasses off and she gives the glasses a close-up tour of her body. I'm like, wow, that looks like a lot of fun for the glasses. Finally, I get my glasses back and of course my lenses are all smudged up. I didn't bring my lens cloth. Now I gotta watch the whole show in low res.
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18: Highs level off around 73 today under partly cloudy skies. Easterly winds 5 to 10 miles per hour. Cloudy tonight. Chance for showers. Lows around 59. Slight chance of rain showers tomorrow. Daytime highs approaching 75. Overcast. From the Weatherology Weather Center, I'm meteorologist Paul Frobley. Right now, 52.
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0: But the television show she's watching where a woman got dumped because she couldn't let go of her pillow that she's had at 27 years old.
19: Yeah, it's a strange addiction show, and she's addicted to her pillow. And she was dating this guy for 4 years. Then he put a ring on it, and then he took the ring back because she just can't ditch the pillow. And I'm like, you've been with her for that long. You know how much she needs it. The thing is, it goes everywhere. She puts it in like grocery carts. It shops with her. She brings it to dinners. You know, she brings it to the salon. And he's like, no, I just can't handle it. So he dropped her for having an emotional support pillow.
0: You got to be a certain level of hot to be able to tolerate the pillow going to the grocery store with you.
19: I think so. Like Megan Fox carrying a pillow, dingy, full of sweat and
0: probably
19: skin. You could tolerate that?
0: Yeah. You ever been dumped for just a stupid reason?
19: No, I've never been dumped ever in my life. So that's why I'm going to count on you because I feel like you have.
0: I got a couple prime examples here. I was dumped as a junior in high school because the girl I was dating, her family all of a sudden got really churchy.
19: Yeah.
0: I don't have a problem with that. I go to church, but I went to the wrong church.
19: Okay.
0: So she couldn't date me anymore.
19: They could smell the Lutheran.
0: Yeah. Well, the weird part was it was just a different kind of Lutheran.
19: Oh.
0: It was not Missouri Synod. It was like Wisconsin Synod or something like that. Like it was, we're both Lutherans.
19: Huh.
0: And I
19: didn't know there were levels.
0: Oh, there's a lot of different kinds.
19: I wasn't a Lutheran until Derek. And Lutherans, I think we like to party. You know, our church is crazy awesome.
0: I always call them lazy Catholics because it's pretty much the same stuff, but we don't genuflect. We don't do the holy water. We don't do the confession.
19: Yeah, it's
0: quick
19: enough. I like the message.
0: But
19: you know,
0: I was the wrong kind of Lutheran. Mm-hmm. And I thought that. I remember my dad sitting me down. And I was like, he's like, you don't seem like you're in a good mood. I go, I just got dumped because I'm the wrong kind of Lutheran. And he goes, that chick is wired way too tight for you.
19: Did you ever find out why that woman left dinner and didn't say where she was going?
0: No.
19: Did she ever give you a reason?
0: No.
19: Oh, that's got to feel bad.
0: Wow.
19: Because then you're like, what was it? You know, I'd always wonder.
0: I'm pretty good about moving on.
19: I see that.
0: Then the other one, though, is I dated a girl as a freshman in college. And it came down to simply that I didn't come from wealth.
19: Okay.
0: I did not come from privilege, and the place I went to college, it was loaded with trust fund babies, and I didn't even know what a trust fund was. Like, I had to work to get money. My parents gave me $50 when I went away to college, and that was a stretch for them. And we went out once, and she's like, why aren't we at this place? And I'm like, I thought this was a nice place.
19: You turn your pants into bunny ears. You're like, I have no money.
0: We talked for a while, and she realized I didn't come from wealth.
19: Yeah.
0: And that was it. She was just like, this isn't going to work. We come from different places. And I'm like, what? We came from the same place.
19: That's a bit snobby.
0: Yeah.
19: Yeah.
0: And so I was just like, you get dropped for some silly reasons, right, Drew? Well, how about you?
20: Well, honestly, I still don't really understand what happened. I mean, you know, went through the whole winter time together. It was great, snuggled, marshmallows, hot chocolate, the whole thing.
19: Yeah.
20: Bang. And then summer came along, and I personally don't like summer. I get sweaty very easily. I walk outside, and boom, I'm drenched. And all I remember is saying, oh, man, summertime's around the corner. I hate that. And she left.
0: She broke up with you because you don't want to be outside sweating in the summer?
19: You didn't like the whole season, so she's like, I can't do life with this guy. What is she like about the summer?
20: I mean, she likes going outside and doing picnics and, you know, outside dining, like in New York or something like that. You know how they have, like, the outside diners and how you can eat outside every single time? Stuff like that. And, like, I guess experiencing the fullness of nature. And I don't like the fullness. I like the coldness.
19: Yeah.
20: And she just didn't I guess you didn't like that.
19: You have some company because my husband is like that. If there were like beautiful chairs, tables outside overlooking a lake, we would be inside in the AC because that's where he feels comfortable eating. He doesn't want bees by him. He doesn't want flies to land on his food, birds to swoop down. He sees all this happen before it happens, I guess.
20: Exactly. I just don't want to be bothered if I'm surrounded by all these random things trying to like actually disturb the moment, you know? I'd rather not see a spider that's trying to say hello with all his eight legs if I'm trying to get a BLT on the corner.
0: That's pretty petty for dumping someone because they don't love the summer.
19: Well, I think it's more than that. Like, being outdoors and doing fun things, you don't want to do them alone. So I think that that's actually a normal deal.
0: I'll admit it. It would be tough for me if my wife was just an in-the-house person.
19: Yeah.
0: It would. That's I like being outside. That would be tough to keep going.
6: It's Kat and JJ in the Playhouse and on demand.
0: You don't quit a job, you quit a boss. You ever heard that? Well, we got an email from a woman named Rosie, and her boss continually snaps his fingers at her to try and get her attention. She's like, I can't handle this anymore. We've talked about it. He won't stop. So she's moving on. And it got us talking about leaving jobs because of just not like horrible bosses, but little things that bosses did that you just couldn't handle anymore. If you missed it this morning, it's worth hearing because you're probably at work.

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0: demand. 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
1: Phone's ringing, dude.
2: Yeah, and I said, hey, you're caller 10.
3: Oh, my God. Are you serious?
2: No, I'm JJ.
3: Oh, my God.
2: That is the sounds of an excited Heather. Think she's going to get it?
4: I think so. The way her voice went like that, it was like, if I can just get through, I'm going to say the number. I'm going to walk away with the money. Is that the case, Heather?
3: Oh, I hope so.
4: Okay.
2: What are you doing right now?
3: I'm sitting literally in my car in my driveway.
2: Okay. You're headed out or you're coming back home?
3: No, I'm supposed to be headed out, but I knew this was happening, so I just had to go sit in the car and listen.
4: So if you win, the car goes back in the garage and you go back upstairs and go to bed?
3: I don't know about that. I'm a good worker.
4: Yeah.
2: What do you do for a living?
3: I'm a bookkeeper.
2: Gotcha. So numbers are a thing for you. Hopefully you've been paying attention. And now all we have to know, Heather, is...
4: Come on, girl.
2: What's in the cash cube?
3: Okay, here we go. 210644.
4: Woohoo! Yeah!
2: Congratulations. You got it, girl.
3: Oh,
2: yeah.
4: Yes.
2: $2,106.44 instantly jammed into your checking account. Congratulations.
4: Bada bing, bada boom.
3: Thank you so much.
2: Yeah. What do you spend this money on? You didn't have this 30 seconds ago.
3: I think part of it will go for Christmas, and maybe some of it will go for home improvement.
4: That is so cool. So how long have you had this number in mind? Because the other day it was 2106.43, and then someone said 45. What were you reacting to when you came up with that number?
3: Once they said 43 and you said it was too low, I knew it.
4: Yeah, you just knew it.
3: Yeah,
4: that's awesome.
3: I've been writing every answer down.
2: Really hey. Pays to continue to listen over and over again. Congratulations, Heather. It is our distinct pleasure, thanks to the Law Offices of Bradshaw and Brian, to give you $2,106.44.
4: Oh, damn.
0: Okay, it's time to get really demanding with your smart speaker. 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
6: Highs level off around 73 today under partly cloudy skies, easterly winds 5 to 10 miles per hour. Cloudy tonight, chance for showers, lows around 59. Slight chance of rain showers tomorrow, daytime highs approaching 75, overcast. From the Weatherology Weather Center, I'm meteorologist Paul Frobley. Currently 54.
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0: Okay, this is the one. Yeah, nice and easy.
1: Wow, you almost hit it that time.
0: It's that bird. He's in my head. Okay, now stay focused.
1: You know what never misses? The North End Puppy Grill in Cochrane.
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0: Oofta, this golf stuff is for the birds. 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
1: 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But wait a minute, isn't this...
0: Yeah, yes it is.
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0: Well, baby, I went down and got it for you.

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0: Okay, this is the one. Yeah, nice and easy.
1: Wow, you almost hit it that time.
0: It's that bird. He's in my head. Okay, now stay focused.
1: You know, it never misses the North End Puppy Grill in Cochrane.
0: Oh, yeah?
1: Big, juicy cheeseburgers and those hand-cut, hand-dipped cheese spreads right down the middle all day. See? Just like Mr. Loon's drive.
0: Oofta, this golf stuff is for the birds. Let's finish this up and head on over to the North End before I hit one of those birdies.
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0: sunshine mixed with clouds at times this afternoon, with daytime highs approaching 73. East winds 5 to 10 miles per hour. Cloudy tonight. Chance of rain showers 59. Slight chance for showers tomorrow. High temperatures reach up to 74. Cloudy skies expected. From the Weatherology Weather Center, I'm meteorologist Paul Frombley. Currently 68.
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0: Okay, this is the one. Yeah, nice and easy.
1: Wow, you almost hit it that time.
0: It's that bird. He's in my head. Okay, now stay focused.
1: You know what never misses? The North End Puppy Grill in Cochrane.
0: Oh, yeah?
1: Big juicy cheeseburgers and those hand-cut, hand-dipped cheese spreads right down the middle all day. See? Just like Mr. Loon's drive.
0: Oofta, this golf stuff is for the birds. Let's finish this up and head on over to the North End before I hit one of those birdies.
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13: What's going on? It's your boy TJ back at it again on this Wednesday afternoon. I hope you're having a good day. We've got some stuff to talk about. Obviously, it's Wednesday, so I'll be giving you your Wednesday Quick Flicks movie clip brought to you by the North End Pub and Grill. It's a chance for you to win a $25 gift certificate to the North End. All you got to do, listen to the movie clip that I play and then let me know what the movie is and you'll win that gift certificate. Also, crack the code later this afternoon. We've got two numbers down, three numbers left. $90 is what we'll be playing for today. All that and more going on right here on KG 95.3.

Oh man, thousands of people were issued driver's licenses with a random stock photo of a stranger. Come back in a few minutes, we're gonna talk about it.

0: So more than 8,000 Michigan residents who recently applied for a new driver's license got an ID, but it was a photo of a stranger. And they all also had the same birth date, January 12th, 1967. Then there was another mistake. Their real name isn't even listed on the back. It's just the dummy text last name, first name, and middle. And before you feel bad for the gentleman in the photo, who is now on thousands of these IDs in Michigan, state officials say it's a generic image like the stock photo that comes in most picture frames, not an unlucky Michigander. In a statement, the Secretary of State blamed the error on a vendor and said they're now mailing out the correct IDs. Now, it is unclear if they're collecting the botched ones or if they'll just, you know, end up being used by teens as fake IDs. What would you do in this situation? If you got mailed an ID with some random person's picture and, like, no name or anything on it, I think I would be just super confused.
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5: Sunshine mixed with clouds at times this afternoon, with daytime highs approaching 73. East winds 5 to 10 miles per hour. Cloudy tonight. Chance of rain showers 59. Slight chance for showers tomorrow. High temperatures reach up to 74. Cloudy skies expected. From the Weatherology Weather Center, I'm meteorologist Paul Trombley. Currently 68.
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Kicking things off for us, Nick Jonas is 34. Amy Poehler, who plays Joy in Pixar's Inside Out, is 55. And Jennifer Tilly, who is the killer doll Tiffany and herself in the Chucky movies, is 68.

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So a woman on TikTok is warning parents about a pumpkin Halloween decoration that sings a raunchier than expected song. Come back in a few minutes. We'll go over the details.

0: So a woman on TikTok is racking up likes for her video warning parents about a pumpkin decoration called Jabberin' Jack that sings a raunchier than expected song, and it also goes on for way longer than it needs to. Now look, I've listened to this clip, I've listened to the song, and yeah, I mean, it's a little weird. Among other things, this Jabberin' Jack sings, "Come closer, I have a kiss for you, and it tastes like pumpkin pie. We'll be wicked for one night, morbid and nefarious, and when the sun goes down, till morning, it will just be us." And, trust me, it gets worse. Quote, "How would you like to scream all night? I'll fill you full of fright, guide you in the darkest deeds, and spoil you with my roasted pumpkin seeds." Now, I know that it's... Okay, it's bad. It's definitely bad. Now, the founder of the company did make a statement, and he put out a long statement basically saying that it was meant to be humorous and not something that was intended to be analyzed by children, but he does now understand that kids were likely going to hear this song and it could be considered inappropriate. But I don't know. Let me know your thoughts on this. Do you think it's just a harmless Halloween decoration, or do you think that maybe it's a bit too much? Text into the KG hotline, 507-474-0953. Let me know your thoughts on this.
1: Okay, this is the one. Yeah, nice and easy.
2: Wow, you almost hit it that time.
1: It's that bird. He's in my head. Okay, now stay focused.
2: You know what never misses? The North End Puppy Grill in Cochrane.
1: Oh, yeah?
2: Big juicy cheeseburgers and those hand-cut, hand-dipped cheese spreads right down the middle all day. See? Just like Mr. Loon's drive.
1: Oofta, this golf stuff is for the birds. Let's finish this up and head on over to the North End before I hit one of those birdies.
3: Dear Winona, one of my cattle got out. 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
1: That's right. It is crack the code time, 507-474-0953. I'm going to be taking the fifth caller. We've got two numbers down, three numbers remain. $90 on the line today. Let's go.

0: Today's best music, KG95.3. It is time to crack the code. Who am I talking to?
1: Oh my gosh, it's Kimberly. I'm so excited.
0: Oh, hi, Kimberly. How are you?
1: I am great that I actually got in and I'm not Helen or Beth.
0: Hey, yeah. Congratulations. All right. Are you ready to give me some numbers?
1: I am. I wish it was the final number, but I can do my best.
0: All right. What do you got for that first number?
1: 0.
0: That is correct. Second number?
1: 3.
0: That is also correct. All right. We're on the hunt for that third number. You got a guess for me, Kimberly?
1: Well, we'll go with 0 again.
2: Denied.
0: It is not 0, but that's okay. That jackpot's going up to $95 for tomorrow. You'll be able to give it another shot, okay?
1: Awesome. Thank you again. Have a fabulous day.
0: Of course. And who are you listening to?
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3: Sunshine mixed with clouds at times this afternoon, with daytime highs approaching 73. East winds 5 to 10 miles per hour. Cloudy tonight, chance of rain showers 59. Slight chance for showers tomorrow. High temperatures reach up to 74. Cloudy skies expected. From the Weatherology Weather Center, I'm meteorologist Paul Trombley. Currently, it's 72 degrees.
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More than half of Americans say that their mental load is at maximum capacity every single week. Come back in a few minutes. We're going to talk more about it.

So according to a new report, 54% of Americans say that their mental load is at maximum capacity every week, and yet 70% of people still feel like they don't do enough each day due to lack of time. If this is you, you know, you could try cutting stuff that's wasting your time, planning me time and catch-up days to focus on what matters to you, making checklists and delegating responsibilities, but all that can be hard. Or if you want to be like those 100 people in San Francisco last week, you can just go outside and blow off some steam by screaming at the ocean. Don't knock it till you try it.

0: It is time for our Wednesday Quick Flicks movie clip brought to you by the North End Pub and Grill in Cochrane. I'm going to play you a clip from a movie. All you got to do is be the fourth caller. Let me know what the movie is and you'll win. Here's the clip.
1: You fired the weapon?
2: There was no point. The slug was mangled beyond recognition. It was, however, an exact metallurgical match.
1: All right. Definitely my bullets. Definitely my gun. Special Agent Memphis, you believe I shot that Archbishop?
3: No. No, I don't.
1: You have any proof of this fact?
3: No.
1: Trust me.
3: Yeah.
1: Really trust me.
3: Yeah.
1: With your life?
3: Yeah.
1: Good.
4: What the hell are you doing?
5: Put that weapon down now.
3: For 0 for 600. Gotta aim a little lower.
1: Ain't gonna make a difference this close. Only thing that's gonna make a difference is whether I'm crazy or not. I can keep doing this all day. With every weapon in my house. I swapped all the firing pins before I left the house. I always do. Looks right, need a micrometer to tell. But the gun don't shoot.
0: That's the clip, 507-474-0953. I'm taking the fourth caller. What's the movie?
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Well, nobody got the movie this week for Wednesday Quick Flicks, brought to you by the North End Pub and Grill. For those wondering, that was a clip from the movie Shooter with Mark Wahlberg. We'll try again next week.

I've got your top four at four coming up just after the top of the hour. The theme today is never say never. Stick around to see what the top four at four has in store for you.

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4: What's going on? It is time for the Top 4 at 4. My theme for you today is never say never. So to kick things off in the number 4 spot, it's going to be Cobra Starship, Never Been in Love.
0: Number 4.

0: It's the top four at four, and our theme today is never say never. So coming up in our number three spot, it's Never Forget You by Zara Larsson.
1: Number three.

We're at the halfway point to the top four at four. The theme today is Never Say Never, which is pretty fitting because in our number two spot, it's Never Say Never by Justin Bieber featuring Jaden Smith. Number

0: in, rounding out our top four at four today. 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Here is your number one pick.
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4: Overcast skies tonight with a chance of rain showers. Lows level off around 59. Winds out of the east around 5 miles per hour. Cloudy skies expected again tomorrow. Slight chance of rain showers. Daytime highs approaching 74. Partly cloudy tomorrow night, 57. From the Weatherology Weather Center, I'm meteorologist Paul Frombley. Currently 72.
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So we all know that starting a new job is stressful enough, especially when you're trying to figure out whether you like your new boss or not. So come back in a few minutes. We're going to be talking about some red flags that could mean your new boss might be toxic.

0: say.
1: Is your new boss toxic? Well, here are some red flags that your new boss might be toxic. If they badmouth former employees, if they want praise and give none, if they ignore your emails, if they only celebrate themselves but not the team, if they constantly change priorities and don't care how it affects the team, if your fellow employees act differently around your boss, especially if it causes them stress or anxiety, or if they choose favorites and it's obvious that certain employees get better treatment. Basically, the biggest clue is how your boss makes you feel. If you're anxious, afraid to speak up, or dreading work just a few weeks into the job, that's probably a sign your boss just isn't for you. Have you ever started a new job and immediately felt like you weren't gonna like your boss? Text the KG hotline 507-474-0953. 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

It is time for the Drive at 5, a whole hour of ad-free, non-stop, mostly uninterrupted music, except by me, of course. For now, we're gonna let the music do the talking. Here's Boston by Stella Lefty.

I think it might be time for some good news for today. A 3-year-old girl in Texas named Emmy has been honored for helping save her mother's life during a medical emergency. She was the only other person home when her mother suffered a seizure at their home. Emmy FaceTimed her grandparents, who were nearly 700 miles away in Georgia, and they helped her contact 911. She also stood on a chair to reach the deadbolt so she could unlock the door for the paramedics.

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My name is TJ. We're going to keep the music rolling with some Flo Rida.

Well, that's going to do it for me here on The Drive at 5 here on KG95.3. My name is TJ. Thanks for hanging out with me today. I hope you had a good Wednesday. Hey, we're halfway through the week already. I'm getting out of here. I'll be back in here again tomorrow. Same time, same place. Until then, always remember and never forget that radio is the place to go for great music and to have yourself a great time. Thanks for listening.

0: sings it?
1: That would be Capital City.
0: Yeah. Oh, yes, yes,
1: that's
0: yes.
1: Right.
0: What's your name? 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
1: My name's Anthony, and I'm calling from College Station, Texas.
0: How'd you get that, Anthony? It was a one-hit wonder.
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0: Oh, really? 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
0: Ah, well, because you know your stuff, you got a Liveline trophy coming to your house, which you'll have in the next 2 weeks. Hang on, we'll get your address.
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0: busy. Everybody wants me for something. I picked up food from a place called Nan's about an hour and a half ago, and I'm just now getting to it. So it's like room temperature, and it's all this hot and cold food. There's herb braised chicken in there, really, really good, nice and tender, juicy. Sweet potatoes, a nice summer macaroni salad, and kale Caesar, which a lot of people hate kale. Remember that years ago they used to say, oh, it's poisonous, you can't eat that, it's just for decoration. And now it's like the best thing you could possibly eat. So we don't care. We just go along with life and what they say, right? We have to believe everything. My name's Mason. Your shout-outs, dedications, and requests, whatever you want to hear, whatever you're doing, we want to know all about it and put you on the radio all over North America. 85-LIVE-LINE right now. 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
17: Overcast skies tonight with a chance of rain showers. Lows level off around 59. Winds out of the east around 5 miles per hour. Cloudy skies expected again tomorrow. Slight chance of rain showers. Daytime highs approaching 74. Partly cloudy tomorrow night, 57. From the Weatherology Weather Center, I'm meteorologist Paul Trombley. Right now, it's 72 degrees.
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